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1: Bills contest for contract runs May 18th through 31st. No purchase necessary. U.S. residents 18 plus 25 states.
2: 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Why should you care? Because this million-plus prize can only be won in Arkansas. There are two lotto drawings every week, and the jackpot keeps growing until there's a winner. 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

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If I can make the time, I'll be good to go. Texting me X and O's. Can't kiss, touch, lick through the phone, though. I can make a cameo. In a movie on the UC, keep it low.

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0: 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It's the front page on the Ricky Smiley Morning Show.
1: All right, 25 minutes after the hour, got your front page right here. Alfreda's, good morning.
2: Good morning, Ricky. It's Friday, May 29th. Here's what's going on in the news. The White House says the U.S. and Iran

Levert All Seasons that will never get old. Still hanging out with your girl, Santa Jean, the Cokey Queen, and that one is so smooth. I say we should keep the groove smooth until we get to 803 Fresh and Neo. But right now, here's Gabriel Jacoby with Baby on Little Rock's Adult Choice 102.1 KOKY.